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1: 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Boy, oh boy. Or barely awake. Paddle to the metal. Oh, man. I should do this for a living.
0: 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It feels good to Geico.

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0: time after time. True Colors oder I Drove All Night. 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

0: 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Sein erster Nummer 1 Hit 1982. 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

Well, now we've got that sorted out, can we get on? I've got to get home. If my pussy isn't attended to by 8 o'clock, I shall be stroking it for the rest of the evening.

We heard the Tubes, Fee Waybill of the Tubes, breaking his leg today in 1978. That was a song called Don't Touch Me There, and we followed them with Sailor and the up-tempo inviting song, A Glass of Champagne. Now, the original version of this next song was a hit in 1968 for an artist called Dorian Gray. Yes, I know, I always say I've got a picture of him at home. But this is the version that made the top 20 in 1971 by White Plains. It's a song called I've Got You On My Mind.

Mott the Hoople, who made number 33 with that song in 1974. Foxy Foxy. Now you can get requests played on Sounds of the 70s on a future edition of the show. If you send an email to 70s@greatoldies.co.uk, and Janet's done that. And Janet said, I remember back in the 70s, me and my mates dancing around our handbags. Your mates are all girls, I take it. Because, you know, these days anything can happen. She said one of the songs we used to dance around to was Silver Convention and Fly Robin Fly. She said, could you give it a spin? Certainly can, Janet.

0: Bajalet, that's Silver Convention, and Fly Robin Fly. Not only a hit here, but a big hit in America as well. Now the sloppy bit in the middle of sounds of the 70s, and we'll start with an album track by Cat Stevens that subsequently became a hit. I don't know if it was Ronan Keating or Boyzone who had a hit with Father and Son, but this is the original.
1: This is the sloppy bit.
2: Oh, you are awful, but I like you.

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You're still young, that's your fault. There's so much you have to know.

Cat Stevens from the Tea for the Tillerman album and the original of Father and Son, followed by Brian Ferry, who had a big hit with Smoke Gets in Your Eyes in the 1970s, at an era when a lot of artists decided to record albums of cover versions of their old favourite songs. That was Brian Ferry's Smoke Gets in Your Eyes. This is another one of the same sort of theme from David Bowie.

0: originally a hit in the UK in the 1960s for the Merseys, and even before that, it was a B-side by an American band called the McCoys. That's David Bowie and his version of Sorrow.
1: We do take things much more literally. For example, you get what we call the old Jarvey, and he's taken an Englishman up to a hotel, which was a long, long driveway. And after about 20 minutes going up the driveway, the Englishman said, "It's a rather long driveway, this." And the Irishman said, "Well, if it was any shorter, it wouldn't reach the hotel."

0: Another old song revived in the 1970s, this time by Ringo Starr. That's You're 16, You're Beautiful, and You're Mine. All that in one song title.
1: The Book of Days, 70s Music Memories.
0: Some more events in music today in the 1970s. Today in 1973, Mick Jagger added $150,000 of his own money to the $350,000 by the Rolling Stones January benefit concert for victims of the Nicaraguan earthquake. And today in 1970, the Guess Who started a three-week run at number one on the American singles chart with American Woman. It was the group's sixth top 30 hit and their only chart topper. The song was born by accident when guitarist Randy Bachman was playing a heavy riff on stage after he had broken a string. The other members joined in on the jam. A fan in the audience who had recorded the gig on tape presented it to the group after the show, and they developed it into a full song. And this is the full-length version of American Woman.

Gladys Knight and the Pips, and The Best Thing That Ever Happened to Me. Now, the 1970s were great for reggae music, and this is just one example of a reggae song that became a big hit here in the UK for Nicky Thompson.

Nikki Thomas and the Love of the Common People. Thanks very much for keeping me company. Hope you can join me same time next week for another look at music from the 1970s. And don't forget that email address if you'd like a request on a future show. It's 70s@greatoldies.co.uk. Doesn't really matter how you spell 70s, it should all work. I'll leave you with the highest chart entry from today in 1974, when ABBA were at number one with Waterloo, Rubettes at number two with Sugar Baby Love, and the Wombles at number three with Remember You're a Womble. How could we forget? But the highest new entry came in at number 29. It was a song by David Cassidy called If I Didn't Care.

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See you at the bar, you was hardly talking. That's when I knew that your heart was scarring. Friends to lovers need a part to star in. Like, wait, babe, let me.